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0: OK, now, may ara sa break sa Senado kay nag-resign ang sekretaryo sa Senado, si Mark Mendoza. So magpanumpa ang pag-usa ni nga sekretary sa Senado.
1: I state your full name.
2: I, Jose Luis Garcia Mantales.
1: Having been elected to the position of Secretary of the Senate.
2: Having been elected to the position of Secretary of the Senate.
1: Do hereby solemnly swear.
2: Do hereby solemnly swear.
1: That I will well and faithfully discharge.
2: That I will well and faithfully discharge.
1: To the best of my ability.
2: To the best of my ability.
1: The duties of my present position.
2: The duties of my present position.
1: And of all others I may hereafter.
2: And of all others I may hereafter
1: hold under the Republic of the Philippines.
2: Hold under the Republic of the Philippines.
1: That I will support and defend the Constitution of the Philippines.
2: That I will support and defend the Constitution of the Philippines.
1: That I will obey the laws.
2: That I will obey the laws.
1: Legal orders and decrees.
2: Legal orders and decrees.
1: Promulgated by the duly constituted authorities.
2: Promulgated by the duly constituted authorities.
1: And maintain true faith and allegiance.
2: And maintain true faith and allegiance.
1: To the Republic of the Philippines.
2: To the Republic of the Philippines.
1: And that I impose this obligation.
2: And that I impose this obligation.
1: Upon myself voluntarily.
2: Upon myself voluntarily.
1: Without mental reservation.
2: Without mental reservation.
1: Or purpose of evasion.
2: Or purpose of evasion.
1: So help me God.
2: So help me God. Thank you, Pia.
1: Nandiyan na yung sana.
0: Nagpanumpa na now, bilang bagong sekretary sa Senado kag may isang patawag nga break no. Kay ang bulubantayan direkon na may mamotion di karon eh no.
1: Hearing okay, none, the motion is approved.
3: Mr. President, at this juncture, I move that we proceed with the reference of business.
1: Is there any objection? If not, the motion is approved.
4: Okay, ready na? So, messages from the House of
2: Representatives. Messages from the House of Representatives. Letter from the House of Representatives transmitting to the Senate 27 copies of Committee Report Number 261 on House Resolution Number 989, title. Resolution setting forth the articles of impeachment against Vice President Sara Z. Duterte, together with the annexes thereto and 27 USB devices containing file copies of the above.
4: Rules.
1: Referred to the Committee on Rules.
2: Letter from the House of Representatives transmitting to the Senate the sealed box containing the documents from the Bureau of Internal Revenue relative to the impeachment proceedings against Vice President Sara Z. Duterte.
1: Referred to the Committee on Rules.
2: Letter from the House of Representatives informing the Senate that, in accordance with Section 16, Rule 6 of the Rules of Procedure in the Impeachment Proceedings of the House of Representatives, 20th Congress, Representatives Luis Ro, Ridon, Gutierrez, Zamora, Defensor, Diokno, De Lima, Bagao, Flores, Suan, and Chua have been elected as prosecutors in the impeachment trial against Vice President Sara Z. Duterte.
1: Referred to the Committee on Rules. Acting Majority Leader.
5: Mr. President,
1: the minority leader is recognized.
5: I heard, and we saw the notice, the message from the House of Representatives, and you have referred the articles of impeachment to the Committee on Rules. May we know if we have already constituted the Committee on Rules?
1: The Committee on Rules is in the acting capacity. So, in accordance with Section 19, the same members and Senator Villanueva. Actually, for your information, Minority Leader, we were in caucus and wanted to meet also the minority to start reading the committee chairmanships, but we thought it prudent to convene the court first, and then when we remove our, after we convene the court and suspend, we can go back into session to start reading the committees.
5: So we, I take it that right now the chairman of the Committee on Rules is in an acting capacity.
1: Yes, Senator Villanueva.
5: And the membership at this point would only be the ex-officio members.
1: And the members before the all positions were declared
5: vacant.
1: Holdover
5: from the previous.
1: Yes, in accordance with Section 19.
5: Will you refresh me with Section 19, Your Honor, Mr. President? Because
1: yes. And to be fair, Senator Pangilinan has a interpretation question. That's why we referred this to the Committee on Rules.
5: Okay.
1: The chairman and the members of the permanent committee shall commence in the exercise of their duties upon election. They shall cease when their successor shall have been elected or designated. So since we have not yet elected or designated their successors, except for the majority leader, our interpretation that it continues. But Senator Pangilinan did bring up the seeming conflict that if it's all seats vacant, then
5: yes,
1: it's vacant.
5: Precisely.
1: But then my initial statement was that you harmonize the rules, and if you harmonize it with pragmatically with what's happening, then we should never have a complete vacancy. Having said that, it is with the Committee on Rules, but I don't think Senator Villanueva scheduled it for hearing until we have the permanent members, just to be sure. And we hope to start doing that this afternoon.
5: We will accept that for now, Mr.
1: Yes.
5: President.
1: Thank you, Minority Leader.
5: We make a note of the manifestation.
1: And I will note and recognize not only your observations today, but the observation of Senator Pangilinan. And if we need to clarify later on, it will be a good opportunity for us to look at the rules, given the 13.9.2 present setup, unless we are overtaken by events. Yes. Okay. Majority Leader?
5: Correction, Mr. President, 13.11.
1: Yeah. Well, in the it hasn't been corrected because Senator Subiri and Senator JV said that they are independent. But same with Senator Pia and I. We started out independent, and then Senator Subiri asked us if, for the purposes of, we can join the majority. So it's their choice if they remain minority, or they join the majority, or if you can get two more members, then you will be the new majority.
6: Yes, Mr. President. Mr. President, may I?
1: Of course. Former Senate President Dubiri.
6: Thank you very much, Mr. President. I would like to be associated with the minority bloc, Mr. President, if I may. Binatigos nga ako nila, sabi nila na ako'y nag-fence sitting at nag-abstain. Nag-abstain lang ako para I have a free hand to vote on which issue that I think is important for the Filipino people. But when it comes to the organization, I would like to associate myself with the minority, Mr. President. Thank you.
1: Thank you, Senator Subiri. Yes. So, Senator Ejercito would also like to manifest.
7: Yes, first of all, Mr. President, I'd like to thank Mr. President for the trust and honor that I was offered to become the majority leader. But as I have mentioned to you personally, that as of this time, I would rather maintain my independence. And with what is happening all over, I think I'll be able to perform my task very well and my pet programs very well as an independent. But again, nonetheless, Mr. President, I would like to thank you for the trust and confidence. Being majority leader is one of the most powerful, we would say, position in the Senate. But I guess at this point, I would like to maintain my independence.
1: Yes. And I also understand. I also recognize that you will say that you will be our number 14. But until the until the time that we vote, any member, we have to respect their decision and always ascribe good faith. So we will continue to be good friends despite the political divisions or the nomenclature of who is in the majority or the minority. So for the purposes of today to the future, and unless a change is made, will you be an independent or will you be with the minority?
7: Yes, for now, Mr. President, I'll be with the minority.
1: Okay.
7: But again, I would like to thank you for that for the respect. And we will all still be friends, no matter what. Thank you, Mr.
1: Thank
7: President.
1: Thank you, Senator Ejercito. So the Secretariat has that noted, and we can now compute the membership at a 13-11 proportion. So that we do not, we're not accused of any delay. Acting Majority Leader, what's your pleasure about the articles of impeachment?
8: Yes, Mr. President, just to put on record, as Senator JV made mention, this his statement is for the purposes of proportional representation in the membership of committees. Also, Mr. President, Senator Lacson asked this representation to put also on record the membership of the Senate Committee on Rules or ex-officio members would have to be the new ex-officio members. So just to put that on record, Mr. President.
1: That's a correct observation from Senator Lacson.
8: Thank you. Mr. President, with the permission of the body, the articles of impeachment have been referred.
1: No objection. It is so referred.
8: Mr. President, may I move that we suspend the session to convene the impeachment court. So move, Mr. President.
1: If there's no objection, we will suspend then convene the impeachment court.
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0: Wala sang may natabo nga kudita now sa pagpamuno ni Senate President Alan Peter Cayetano. Butsalingon, magapabilin nga Senate President si Senador Alan Peter Cayetano. 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
0: So, subong, wala sang natabo nga kudita agod nga islan bilang Senate President si Senador Alan Peter Cayetano. 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
0: So ang natabo subong sa Senado is 13-11. 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
0: Ara partner, sige sila, no? 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Sa kaso nga impeachment bato kay Vice President Sara Duterte. 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
0: So Indianay ka kwan katalakay sa anuman siri na nga mga layi o kon kasuguan ang aton siri nga miyembro sang Senado. 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
0: So sa saning proceeding, no? 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Sang Senado nga mangin isa sa si impeachment court ang ato sa nga Senate. No, ti dira magasugod ang impeachment trial. Ilaban-laban sini as experience sa mag-legal siya tinui. 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
0: Kag of course, mag-itawag kita ng mga prosecutor. 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Nga prosecutors, no? Para nga i-prosecute, no? Si Vice President, no? Sara Duterte. Pero sinuning miyembro, no? Sang House of Representatives. Kay base sa articles of impeachment, kag base man sa sulat, halin sa House of Representatives, gina-inform ang Senado na ang magabugos sa prosecution panel accordance with Section 16, Rule 6, sa Rules of Procedure Impeachment Proceedings sa House of Representatives. 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
0: So ginpili ni, no? 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Ining no other than 3rd District Representative Lawrence Defensor.
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2: Roll call of members. The honorable senator judges Aquino, Cayetano Pia, De La Rosa, Ejercito, Escudero, Estrada, Gatchalian, Go, Ontiveros, Lacson, Lapid, Legarda, Marcoleta, Marcos, Padilla, Pangilinan, Soto III, Tulfo Erwin, Tulfo Rafi, Villanueva, Villar Camil, Villar Mark, Zubiri, the Senate President.
3: With 23 senator judges present, the chair declares the presence of a quorum. Senator Judge Villanueva.
4: Yes, Mr. President, Sir Presiding Officer, may we request Senator Judge Camille Villar to ascend the rostrum to administer the oath of the Senate President.
5: Please raise your right hand. Impeachment trial of Vice President Sara Zimmerman Duterte. I state your name.
3: I, Alan Peter Compañero Shram Cayetano.
5: Solemnly swear.
3: Solemnly swear.
5: That in all things appertaining to the trial of the impeachment of Vice President Sara Zimmerman Duterte.
3: That in all things appertaining to the trial of the impeachment of Vice President Sara Zimmerman Duterte.
5: Now pending, I will do impartial justice according to the Constitution.
3: I will do impartial justice according to the Constitution
5: and laws of the Philippines.
3: And the laws of the Philippines.
5: So help me God.
3: So help me God. At this time, I will administer the oath of each of the senator judges in the chamber in conformity with Article 11, Section 3, Paragraph 6 of the Philippine Constitution and Rule 3 of the Senate Rules of Procedure on Impeachment Trials. May we request everyone to rise? Same oath, no? Same oath. So, same. I state your name. Solemnly swear that in all things appertaining to the trial of the impeachment of Vice President Sara Zimmerman Duterte, now pending, I will do impartial justice according to the Constitution and the laws of the Philippines.
6: According to the Constitution and the laws of the Philippines.
3: So help me God.
6: So help me God.
3: Senator Judge Villanueva.
4: Thank you, Mr. President. Last Thursday, May 14, 2026, the House of Representatives, through Secretary General Cheloy Garafil, personally delivered to the Senate the articles of impeachment against Vice President Sara Zimmerman Duterte, pursuant to Article 11, Section 3, Paragraph 3 of the Constitution, and Rule 4, Section 11 of the Rules of Procedure in the impeachment proceedings of the House of Representatives. Earlier today, the articles of impeachment were referred to the Committee on Rules and consequently to the Senate sitting as an impeachment court. Mr. President, the articles of impeachment against Vice President Sara Zimmerman Duterte with its annexes are now presented to the court for proper disposition and action.
3: The same is duly noted and made of record. For the record, resolution number 39 or the rules of procedure on impeachment trial shall continue to apply. We further note that rule 6 thereof, which provide that the provisions of the rules of the Senate and the revised rules of court shall apply suppletorily whenever applicable. The court having been organized, and the articles of impeachment having been presented, let a writ of summons be issued to the Vice President Sara Zimmerman Duterte, who is directed to file her answer within a non-extendable period of 10 days from receipt, pursuant to Article 7 of the Rules of Procedure of Impeachment Trial. She is directed to appear before the session hall of the Senate of the Philippines upon notice. The Sergeant at Arms is directed to serve the written summons on Vice President Sara Duterte along with a copy of the articles of impeachment. The prosecution may file a reply within a non-extendable period of 5 days from receipt of the answer. The parties may file their pleadings and annexes in person or through electronic mail. All other pleadings, motions, similar papers intended for the consideration of this court may be filed electronically. We will circulate the specific instructions on the format for the pleadings and manner of electronic filing for the guidance of all parties.
6: Mr. President.
3: Senator Judge.
6: Thank you, Soto. Thank you. Yes. Mr. President, may we be clarified when you say 10 days, is that working days or calendar days?
3: Calendar days.
6: Calendar days, and including the 5 days for the prosecution to respond.
3: Yes, Your Honor.
6: Thank you. Okay.
3: The clerk of court is hereby authorized to calendar the case for pre-trial and issue the corresponding notices to the parties after the last pleading is filed. Upon conclusion of the pre-trial, the trial proper shall commence on a date and time fixed by the court, of which the parties shall be duly notified. I approached members of the minority of the Senate, and then later on I will approach the senator judges that we will fix the calendar together, and in pursuit of impartial justice, we will come up with a impeachment calendar that is fair to the prosecution and to the defense, and will allow us to continue to function in the legislative side of our work. Any other matter? If there no other matter, the session is suspended.

0: 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Aww.
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3: Shift happens because the way we move is changing. 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This show brings you the latest in mobility. Breaking news, viral stories, smart tech, expert insights, and practical tips. 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I'm Paulo De Rosario. This is Shift Happens.
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9: 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At swak ito sa unang naiulat ng Bilyonario News Channel. Ang detalye sa agenda report ni Ivy Reyes.
10: Kumpirmadong unang ulat ng Bilyonario News Channel at politiko na si UP De Laman Assistant Professor Kim Robert De Leon ang uupong kalihim ng Department of Budget and Management.
11: At bago po tayo magtapos, ilang anunsyo mula sa palasyo. Kim Robert De Leon is the new Secretary of the Department of Budget and Management, becoming the youngest member of President Ferdinand R. Marcos Jr.'s cabinet. Secretary De Leon is expected to take his oath of office tomorrow.
10: Ayon sa UP National College of Public Administration and Governance, bukod sa fiscal administration, expertise din ni De Leon ang policy development and analysis, procurement planning, at project development and administration. Hindi na rin bago sa DBM si De Leon dahil nagsilbi rin itong undersecretary at head ng organization and systems improvement and information and communications technology. Nagsilbi rin ito sa DOTR bilang undersecretary for administration and finance. Mapupunta naman sa Board of Trustees ng GSIS ang pinalitan ni De Leon na si dating Acting Secretary Rolando Toledo na may 3 dekadang paninilbihan sa DBM. Prerogative daw ng Pangulo ang pagtanggal kay Toledo at pag-appoint kay De Leon ayon sa Malacanang. Para sa Agenda, Ivy Reyes, Bilyonar News Channel.
5: Secured na, supportive husband pa. Ganyan si food content creator Erwan Husaf, who's receiving praises for his comments sa Mateo G Primetime ng Bilyonar News Channel. Ayon kay Erwan, totally fine siya kahit may ibang partner ng leading man on screen ang kanyang asawa si Ann Curtis. The only time lang daw na babother siya is if people are waiting for his reaction sa mga love scenes.
12: No. Really?
13: Never heard.
12: Where do you get this sense of confidence?
13: She was already doing it when we weren't even dating yet.
12: Okay.
13: So who am I to kind of tell her what to do or change who she is or anything like that, right? It's like her asking me to stop cooking, right? I know it's very different, but if you look at it as part of a job, yeah, it is the job.
5: No worries din para kay Erwan to be referred to as asawa ni Ann.
13: If there are two people that can speak to
12: it's you and I.
13: Being famous
12: asawa
13: by association,
12: Sarah.
13: It's the both of us. Yeah, so yeah. I think you get used to it.
12: Yeah.
13: And I knew completely, you know, when we started dating, I started understanding how big she was. Yeah. And so totally fine with me.
5: Dagdag ni Erwan, si Ann din ang boss sa kanilang household. Kahit anak ng bilyonaryo, nag-uukay-ukay din. In a Facebook video posted by Edgar Polinar, spotted si Queenie Pacquiao thrift shopping in Tagaytay. Simple lang din ang suot nito na white shirt at denim shorts. Kabilang sa matinignan ni Queenie ang helera ng bags, nanakitan pa siya sa isang item dito, but nang makita ang price tag na 600 pesos, napasabi siya na ang mahal. Si Queenie ay anak ni world-renowned boxing legend Manny Pacquiao and Jinky Pacquiao. Beanie gets honored sa House of Representatives. Kasunod ito ng kanilang history-making performance sa Coachella last month. Mismong si House Speaker Boji D ang nag-abot ng certificate sa 8-member group sa session ng Kamara kanina. Si Congressman Javi Benitez ang nag-file ng House Resolution commending Beanie. Bago nito, the P-pop sensation was also recognized sa Senate. Ang Beanie ang naging first homegrown Pinoy act na nag-perform sa Coachella.
9: 2 patay sa lindol sa China. At BTS, may bagong achievement sa Guinness World Records. Susunod yan sa Agenda.

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3: It's about traffic checking Monday rush hours. EDSA white lanes, light to moderate ang daloy ng mga sasakyan sa north and southbound lanes. 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
4: Ligtas ang Pilipinas sa Ebola. Ito ang tiniyak ng Health Department sa gitna ng outbreak sa Congo at Uganda. Narito ang agenda report ni Pierre Pastor.
5: Bundibugyo strain ng Ebola virus ang sanhi ng Ebola outbreak ngayon sa Democratic Republic of Congo at Uganda. 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
6: Another achievement for BTS, silang first Asian act to be included sa icons list ng Guinness World Records. Kasama sila sa pop culture category, which also features Taylor Swift, Beyonce, Elton John, and Paul McCartney. Ayon sa Guinness, BTS did not only introduce K-pop to the world, but also made history with their genre-spanning music, covering themes such as mental health, loneliness, and coming of age. This comes as the group is in the midst of their Arirang World Tour. Congratulations are in order for NBA legend Shaquille O'Neal. The basketball star graduated from Louisiana State University with a master's degree in liberal arts. While receiving his certification, the announcer read his name as Shaquille "I Hate Charles Barkley" O'Neal, a playful jab sa kanyang friend and inside NBA colleague. 2000 ang unang graduate si Shaq sa LSU, with the university back then retiring his jersey. Nasa Georgetown University naman ang isa pang sports legend na si Tom Brady. Siya ang commencement speaker for the McDonough School of Business Class of 2026. Sa kanyang speech, the 7-time Super Bowl champ quarterback spoke about battling through adversity and not quitting. Ginamit niyang example ng historic comeback ng New England Patriots against the Atlanta Falcons noong 2017. Tom noted how the Falcons had a 99.7% chance of winning when they led 28-3 in the third quarter.
7: Overcoming fear and doubt in the face of those challenges is where you're going to gain the confidence to make your best choices when things aren't going the way you want. When the odds are stacked against you, when you're facing your own 28-3 moment, and believe me, it's coming, you'll have a choice to make, to quit or to fight your ass off.
6: Pope Leo, napa 6'7 na rin. At Julianne Moore receives the 2026 Woman in Motion Award sa Cannes Film Festival. Susunod yan sa Agenda.

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0: 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Ito ang himpilan na kampiyon sa balita, kampiyon sa musika, kampiyon sa drama, kampiyon sa komentaryo, at kampiyon sa serbisyo publiko sa Iloilo City. 88.7 K5 News FM, championing the lives of the Filipino. 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
1: 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May puso!
0: Ang himpilan na pinagkakatiwalaan at pinapakinggan sa iba't ibang sulok ng bansa, Luzon, Visayas at Mindanao, and anywhere in the world via Facebook Live at live streaming. 89.3 K5 News FM Cagayan 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Ito ang himpilan na kampiyon sa balita, kampiyon sa musika, kampiyon sa drama, kampiyon sa komentaryo, at kampiyon sa serbisyo publiko sa Iloilo City. 88.7 K5 News FM, championing the lives of the Filipino. 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